Jared Sims is the saxophonist. We just heard him perform Against All Odds. I'm Helen Wigger, looking forward to sharing with you artists this hour like Steve Davis, Lee Morgan, even Chris Connor. Right now it's Jeffrey Smith, Lush Life.

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Chris Connor, All About Ronnie. That was a tune that she first recorded with the Stan Kenton Orchestra in the early 50s. That recording from the late 50s. Earlier, New York All-Stars with Round Midnight. I'm Helen Wigger. Also in the late 50s, Horace Silver wrote Moonrays. We're going to hear a version of it here from Vince Guaraldi, joined by guitarist Bola Sette.

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Kiko Suruga with Jay's Groove. And some terrific horn playing is next by trombonist Steve Davis. He's joined by Mike DeRubo on alto sax, Josh Evans on trumpet for Twain's World.

It's wonderful. Lee Morgan joined by Jimmy Smith. And earlier, Patricia Barber, I Concentrate on You. We're going to close with the Acoustic Jazz Quartet. I'm Helen Wigger. Thanks for listening.

0: 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I'm Sheila Reed, and I hope you can stay with us for more fantastic music.
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8: We're pulling out all the stops on this one as we start with Joe Henderson's Isotope. Bassist Alexander Claffey joined by Benny Benack III on trumpet, Nicole Glover on sax, and Julius Rodriguez on piano.

little modernized version of Fats Waller's Jitterbug Waltz. Pianist Michael Weiss joined by saxophonist Eric Alexander. Hi, I'm Helen Wigger. Here's Etta Jones with Baby, I'm Yours.

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Maria Muldaur, and that was preceded by Pete Malinvernay with Lonely Town. This next one brings a smile to my face, the performance of guitarist Joe Negri.

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Hippityville, sung by Kathy Siegel Garcia, along with Norma Winstone. Well, we keep things rolling right along. This is Stefan Harris with African Tarantella.

Jeepers Creepers, that early 50s recording from Dave Brubeck. I recognize the playing of Paul Desmond. The bassist was Bob Bates and Joe Dodge on drums. I'm Helen Wigger. Have a great weekend as we wrap up with Charlie Byrd, Scott Hamilton, My Inspiration.

0: This is Jazz 90.7 KWMU2, St. Louis Public Radio. 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I'm Sheila Reed, and I hope you can stay with us for more fantastic music.
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0: So there.
1: Natalie Cole right there. Hi, welcome. I'm Bob Studebaker. This is Friday Jazz. I have Dan Barrett right now. It's the trombonist here leading the band through Duke Ellington's Echoes of Harlem.

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Everything she sings is perfect. It's Diane Reeves right there in Pretend. We heard trumpeter Dominic Farinacci before. Vision was the title. And saxophonist Nat Simpkins takes over Friday Jazz right now. The title of this one is Crescent City.

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We hope you're enjoying the music. 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

Pete Summer playing sax, Al Hood on trumpet, working with bassist Ken Walker, the Ken Walker Sextet there. And some good time music for a Friday, the Boogie Woogie Bossa Nova. Leading into guitarist Grant Green, and the title of this is Matador.

0: 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I'm Sheila Reed, and I hope you can stay with us for more fantastic music.
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I'm Bob Studebaker, multi-instrumentalist Mike Clancy there, his tune Trouble with Choitner. And Billie Holiday is next.

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That's all I wanna know.

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If you're enjoying the music you hear, please tell your friends about us. 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

Yeah, typically Friday is getting us ready for the weekend, and today we are in the weekend for the holiday. Happy 4th of July to you, a day early. I'm Bob Studebaker. Benny Wallace there with Why Was I Born? Alphonse Mouzon, A Labor of Love, came right before. And now, Larry Enid, the title of this is Across the Track Blues.

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1: 1, 2, 1.

That is Melissa Morgan and her treatment of Is You Is or Is You Ain't My Baby. I'm Bob Studebaker. This is Friday Jazz. And I have a legendary saxophonist next. This is Ben Webster. He recorded this version of Stormy Weather in 1965, and Kenny Drew was the pianist.

Everything she sings becomes distinctly her own. That's Cassandra Wilson. Now, the music was written by Henry Mancini and the words by Johnny Mercer. That's The Days of Wanted Roses right there. And that's it, pretty much, for this collection of Friday Jazz. A nice finish now. Jesse Davis and Peter Bernstein together performing Billy Strayhorn's Lush Life.

0: 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I'm Sheila Reed, and I hope you can stay with us for more fantastic music.
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8: We begin this collection of jazz with a collection of legends. Up first is a tune called Blues for Jay. Jimmy Smith, the organist, Grady Tate, the drummer, and the guitarist is Kenny Burrell. A great way to get started.

The title of that is This Road, and that is pianist Dave Meter and Miguel Zenon playing sax. I'm Bob Studebaker. Welcome to Jazz. Sherman Irby plays sax on the next one. It's bassist Gerald Cannon, and something he wrote inspired by watching a toddler learn how to walk. It's called Little G's Walk.

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a profoundly influential pianist there. That is Ahmad Jamal. His tune, Arabesque. One time when Miles Davis was asked, well, you're an influence on many. Who influences you? He just said simply, Ahmad Jamal. Heard David Sanborn before that, Basin Street Blues. And something a little different right here. Banjo master Bela Fleck with Marcus Roberts and that ragtime feeling.

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Pianist Walt Harper leading the band through Blues Under the Influence. His old buddy, legendary bassist Ray Brown, was featured there. I think Ray had more than a little bit to do with setting up that session, which became the album West Coast Online. Walt Harper there. Julia Fordham sings now with Kyle Eastwood's ensemble.

Dr. Billy Taylor, I wish I knew how it would feel to be free. And this seemed like a perfect finish for the hour. Now, it's the Gene Harris Quartet, and the title of this is Blues Closer.

0: 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I'm Sheila Reed, and I hope you can stay with us for more fantastic music.
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5: We open up with saxophonist Arena Terracuba, David Hazeltine playing the organ, and they're doing Wes Montgomery's Road Song.

A song inspired by homesickness, Lamento Cubano from the Bebel Valdez Trio. And a song inspired by finding a home. This is Richie Cole. He's playing sax, Tony Monaco, the organist, and this is called No Longer Alone.

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my head with a smile that makes my temperature rise.

Giacomo Gates right there. Guitarist Rale Micic, Night Has a Thousand Eyes right before. Guitar legend Wes Montgomery now with If I Should Lose You.

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A great version of a great song right there. That is Cynthia Holliday. And talk about great version of a great song. I will conclude this hour with Art Blakey and the Jazz Messengers featuring Benny Golson on sax and his tune, Along Came Betty.

0: 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I'm Sheila Reed, and I hope you can stay with us for more fantastic music.
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celebrating America's 250th birthday with the most appropriate music possible. Welcome to Jazz. Bob Minster's big band there in Freedom Song. And Ray Charles right now.

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I've always loved that combination of legendary baritone saxophonist Jerry Mulligan, legendary alto saxophonist and longtime member of Duke Ellington's band Johnny Hodges, and a tune called Backbeat. Before that, Joan Carroll at the piano, Morgan King played tenor sax, and the tune Soul Eyes, and one written by Herbie Hancock right now. This is the Mighty Burner, organist Charles Erland and his band, and Dolphin Dance.

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I'm Bob Studebaker, thoroughly enjoying this collection of music, and hoping you are as well. And a quick reminder here that everything we are enjoying is made possible by listener support. Dina DeRose playing piano and singing If I Should Lose You. Nat King Cole, not singing, but leading a group of musicians, an ensemble called the Keynoters. Nat Cole at the piano, and The Way You Look Tonight, right now.

Yeah, that's Anita O'Day right there. And to conclude this collection of Saturday jazz, it's saxophonist Robbie Edwards from his album Copacetic, which he put out in 2012. Like this one a lot. The title is Alias.

0: This is Jazz 90.7 KWMU2, St. Louis Public Radio. 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I'm Sheila Reed, and I hope you can stay with us for more fantastic music.
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8: Hello, and welcome to a great collection of music for the weekend. In this session of jazz, we'll hear some of the giants of American music and some pretty cool contemporary recordings as well. Starting with Benny Carter, Will You Still Be Mine?

Oh, what better way possible to celebrate America's 250th birthday than with jazz? Welcome to it. I'm Bob Studebaker. From her Nat King Cole collection, that is pianist B.G. Adair and her trio and Orange Colored Sky, Joe Roland plays Vibes right now. The title of this is I Cover the Waterfront.

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If you're enjoying the music you hear, please tell your friends about us. 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

Those stirring words were initially a poem written by James Weldon Johnson in 1900. Later that year, his brother, John Rosamond Johnson, added the music, and it was first sung by 500 school children in Jacksonville, Florida, in 1900. And that version of Lift Every Voice and Sing, a song of unity, resilience, and American history, sung there by the wonderful Renee Marie, as we celebrate the 250th birthday of America. We heard Grant Green, Freedom March, right before that. And up next is a saxophonist, Dan Walensky. Title of this is Democracy on the Rocks.

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Sherry Roberts, Suddenly It's Spring. And no, it's not. It's the 4th of July, and we're partying with jazz. And here's a great one from saxophonist Nancy Wright with organist Tony Monaco and his trio. The title of this is Rutabaga.

Sonny Stitt playing sax, Junior Mance the pianist, and that was Out of Nowhere. Tuck and Patty right before that, and Sean Jones right now. This is a beautiful way to finish this collection of Saturday Jazz. The title of this is Life Cycles.

0: 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I'm Sheila Reed, and I hope you can stay with us for more fantastic music.
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Yeah, we are celebrating America's 250th birthday with jazz. How perfect is that? It's flutist Allie Ryerson and Leonard Bernstein's America from West Side Story. I'm Bob Studebaker. Jazz gets classical now. It's Jacques Lussier's trio and a variation on a theme written by Beethoven.

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Weekend Jazz with a couple of larger ensembles. The David Berger Octet right there. That's called Stomping on a Riff. And the Maria Schneider Big Band before that with My Ideal. And now a trio, the Chad Lawson Trio. This is titled Dear Dorothy.

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All right, Jane Monheit, Cheek to Cheek, and pianist Jessica Williams right now. Jay Thomas plays both tenor sax and trumpet on Blues for Bill.

NEA jazz master, violinist Regina Carter, entertaining the crowd with Duke Ellington's timeless statement that it don't mean a thing if it ain't got that swing. Ronnie Wells sang the quiet side. Houston Person plays Black Velvet, you may know it, with lyrics as Don't You Go Away Mad, but instrumentally it's called Black Velvet, and it wraps up this collection.

0: 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I'm Sheila Reed, and I hope you can stay with us for more fantastic music.
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Every once in a while, not often, but every once in a while, the Modern Jazz Quartet had a guest musician. They became a quintet, which was the case right there. The great version of the one-note samba there, the Modern Jazz Quartet with Lorenzo Almeida playing guitar. And hi, welcome to a great collection of music for the weekend. I'm Bob Studebaker. Up next is Bobby Hutcherson's Little Bee's Poem, performed here by Steve Rachinsky.

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If you're enjoying the music you hear, please tell your friends about us. 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

That is pianist Jerry Allen leading a trio through a beautiful tune composed by bassist Ron Carter, who was in the trio, and so was Jimmy Cobb playing drums. The title of that is Nearly. We heard Scott Hamilton, tenor saxophonist Scott Hamilton, with Thelonious Monk's Round Midnight right before that. I'm Bob Studebaker. I appreciate your company as we, well, just get the best out of the weekend with the best music on the radio. Classic now from Art Blakey and the Jazz Messengers. Bobby Timmons is the pianist and the composer of this piece. It's titled Moanin'.

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May I Come In? Is the title of that, the unmistakable voice of Kevin Mahogany right there. That was Michael Brecker playing sax. I'm Bob. Up next is Red, pianist Red Garland, his trio, and the tune Hey Now.

There are many ways to celebrate the 4th of July, and I thank you very much for spending some time with jazz on the 250th anniversary of America's independence. I'm Bob Studebaker, the perfect song for the day right there. Dr. Billy Taylor.

wrote that in the 60s. It became an anthem of the civil rights movement. Nina Simone singing, I Wish I Knew How It Would Feel to Be Free. Right before that, we heard pianist Red Garland, his trio, and the song Hey Now. And I have a flutist to wrap up this collection. Again, thank you very much for coming along for the ride. This is Jan Leader and Shiny Stockings.

0: 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I'm Sheila Reed, and I hope you can stay with us for more fantastic music.
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8: 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Perfect anytime, and even better on the weekend. Here's Ron Carter and the Golden Striker.

The title of that is Maya. That is Marcus Shelby. He's the bassist, and that's his tune and his orchestra. And I'm Bob Studebaker. This is my favorite part of the weekend when I get to play jazz on the radio. Up next is a trio led by Nina Simone and her tune here, Central Park Blues.

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Weekend Jazz with a couple of really great saxophonists. Ben Webster there, Honeysuckle Rose. And that was Houston Person right before with a great performance of Time After Time. Now, the Hot Club of San Francisco. Good time music here called Hot Lips.

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Danger Zone. That's the title. Music there from Johnny Adams. And up next, Monty Alexander with the piano, Ray Brown playing bass, Herb Ellis the guitarist, Benny Carter's tune, When Lights Are Low.

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1: Once I was a sentimental thing, threw my heart away each spring. Now a spring romance

jazz for the 4th of July. What a great way to celebrate America's 250 years of independence. It's Ann Hampton Callaway right there. And an appropriate finish for the hour comes from Oscar Peterson. This was performed live in Germany. It's actually from an album titled A Summer Night in Munich. This is Oscar Peterson and his Hymn to Freedom.

0: This is Jazz 90.7 KWMU2, St. Louis Public Radio. 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I'm Sheila Reed, and I hope you can stay with us for more fantastic music.
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5: Hi, my name is Bob Studebaker, and I have picked a particularly mellow piece of music to begin this collection of weekend jazz, which is all made possible by listener support. This is Adam Shulman. He's the pianist and the composer. Mike Almus on trumpet. Dennis Stevens playing tenor sax. This is Lullaby.

a legendary saxophonist with one of the all-time great jazz nicknames, John Haley Sims. Zoot Sims, good night, sweetheart. And hello to this great collection of weekend jazz. I'm Bob Studebaker. Nice to have you here. We're still close to the beginning. Billy Strayhorn is at the piano here. Johnny Hodges plays alto. And they're leading the band through Duke Ellington's I'm Just a Lucky So-and-So.

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He had a gentle sound, trumpeter Kenny Dorham, and a performance there of I Had the Craziest Dream. And jazz gets a bit classical now. This is the J. D'Amico Trio. The title is Sonata, Movement 1.

how better to celebrate America's 250th birthday than with jazz. And a guitarist leading the band there, that's Bob DeVoe. Eddie Harris wrote the song. It's called Freedom Jazz Dance. Tierney Sutton sang Bernie's tune right before that. Saxophonist Ian Hendrickson-Smith, recorded live in New York City, wraps up the hour with Billy Strayhorn's Chelsea Bridge.

0: 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I'm Sheila Reed, and I hope you can stay with us for more fantastic music.
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celebrating America's 250th birthday with the most appropriate music possible. Welcome to Jazz. Bob Minster's big band there in Freedom Song. And Ray Charles right now.

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I've always loved that combination of legendary baritone saxophonist Jerry Mulligan, legendary alto saxophonist and longtime member of Duke Ellington's band Johnny Hodges, and a tune called Backbeat. Before that, Joan Carroll at the piano, Morgan King played tenor sax, and the tune Soul Eyes, and one written by Herbie Hancock right now. This is the Mighty Burner, organist Charles Arland and his band, and Dolphin Dance.

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1: If I should lose you, the stars would fall from the sky.

I'm Bob Studebaker, thoroughly enjoying this collection of music and hoping you are as well. 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Dina DeRose playing piano and singing If I Should Lose You. Nat King Cole, not singing, but leading a group of musicians, an ensemble called the Keynoters. Nat Cole at the piano and The Way You Look Tonight right now.

Yeah, that's Anita O'Day right there. And to conclude this collection of Saturday jazz, it's saxophonist Robbie Edwards from his album Copacetic, which he put out in 2012. Like this one a lot. The title is Alias.

0: 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I'm Sheila Reed, and I hope you can stay with us for more fantastic music.
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8: Hello and welcome to a great collection of music for the weekend. In this session of jazz, we'll hear some of the giants of American music, and some pretty cool contemporary recordings as well. Starting with Benny Carter, Will You Still Be Mine?

What better way possible to celebrate America's 250th birthday than with jazz? Welcome to it. I'm Bob Studebaker. From her Nat King Cole collection, that is pianist B.G. Adair and her trio and Orange Colored Sky, Joe Roland plays Vibes right now. The title of this is I Cover the Waterfront.

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If you're enjoying the music you hear, please tell your friends about us. 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

Those stirring words were initially a poem written by James Weldon Johnson in 1900. Later that year, his brother, John Rosamond Johnson, added the music, and it was first sung by 500 school children in Jacksonville, Florida, in 1900. And that version of Lift Every Voice and Sing, a song of unity, resilience, and American history, sung there by the wonderful Renee Marie, as we celebrate the 250th birthday of America. We heard Grant Green, Freedom March, right before that. And up next is a saxophonist, Dan Walensky. Title of this is Democracy on the Rocks.

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Sherry Roberts, Suddenly It's Spring. And no, it's not. It's the 4th of July, and we're partying with jazz. And here's a great one from saxophonist Nancy Wright with organist Tony Monaco and his trio. The title of this is Rutabaga.

Sonny Stitt playing sax, Junior Mance the pianist, and that was Out of Nowhere. Tuck and Patty right before that, and Sean Jones right now. This is a beautiful way to finish this collection of Saturday Jazz. The title of this is Life Cycles.

0: 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I'm Sheila Reed, and I hope you can stay with us for more fantastic music.
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Yeah, we are celebrating America's 250th birthday with jazz. How perfect is that? It's flutist Allie Ryerson and Leonard Bernstein's America from West Side Story. I'm Bob Studebaker. Jazz gets classical now. It's Jacques Lussier's trio and a variation on a theme written by Beethoven.

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Weekend Jazz with a couple of larger ensembles. The David Berger Octet right there. That's called Stomping on a Riff. And the Maria Schneider Big Band before that with My Ideal. And now a trio, the Chad Lawson Trio. This is titled Dear Dorothy.

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All right, Jane Monheit, Cheek to Cheek, and pianist Jessica Williams right now. Jay Thomas plays both tenor sax and trumpet on Blues for Bill.

NEA jazz master, violinist Regina Carter, entertaining the crowd with Duke Ellington's timeless statement that it don't mean a thing if it ain't got that swing. Ronnie Wells sang The Quiet Side. Houston Person plays Black Velvet, you may know it, with lyrics as Don't You Go Away Mad, but instrumentally it's called Black Velvet, and it wraps up this collection.

0: 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I'm Sheila Reed, and I hope you can stay with us for more fantastic music.
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Every once in a while, not often, but every once in a while, the Modern Jazz Quartet had a guest musician, and they became a quintet, which was the case right there. The great version of the one-note samba there, the Modern Jazz Quartet with Lorenzo Almeida playing guitar. And hi, welcome to a great collection of music for the weekend. I'm Bob Studebaker. Up next is Bobby Hutcherson's Little Bee's Poem, performed here by Steve Rachinsky.

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If you're enjoying the music you hear, please tell your friends about us. 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

That is pianist Jerry Allen leading a trio through a beautiful tune composed by bassist Ron Carter, who was in the trio, and so was Jimmy Cobb playing drums. The title of that is Nearly. We heard Scott Hamilton, tenor saxophonist Scott Hamilton, with Thelonious Monk's Round Midnight right before that. I'm Bob Studebaker. I appreciate your company as we, well, just get the best out of the weekend with the best music on the radio. Classic now from Art Blakey and the Jazz Messengers. Bobby Timmons is the pianist and the composer of this piece. It's titled Moanin'.

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May I Come In? Is the title of that, the unmistakable voice of Kevin Mahogany right there. That was Michael Brecker playing sax. I'm Bob. Up next is Red, pianist Red Garland, his trio, and the tune Hey Now.

0: 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I'm Sheila Reed, and I hope you can stay with us for more fantastic music.
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9: 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Perfect anytime, and even better on the weekend. Here's Ron Carter and the Golden Striker.

The title of that is Maya. That is Marcus Shelby. He's the bassist, and that's his tune and his orchestra. And I'm Bob Studebaker. This is my favorite part of the weekend when I get to play jazz on the radio. Up next is a trio led by Nina Simone and her tune here, Central Park Blues.

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Weekend Jazz with a couple of really great saxophonists. Ben Webster there, Honeysuckle Rose. And that was Houston Person right before with a great performance of Time After Time. Now, the Hot Club of San Francisco. Good time music here called Hot Lips.

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Danger Zone. That's the title. Music there from Johnny Adams. And up next, Monty Alexander with the piano, Ray Brown playing bass, Herb Ellis the guitarist, Benny Carter's tune, When Lights Are Low.

Jazz for the 4th of July. What a great way to celebrate America's 250 years of independence. It's Ann Hampton Callaway right there. And an appropriate finish for the hour comes from Oscar Peterson. This was performed live in Germany. It's actually from an album titled A Summer Night in Munich. This is Oscar Peterson and his Hymn to Freedom.

0: This is Jazz 90.7 KWMU2, St. Louis Public Radio. 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I'm Sheila Reed, and I hope you can stay with us for more fantastic music.
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5: Hi, my name is Bob Studebaker, and I have picked a particularly mellow piece of music to begin this collection of weekend jazz, which is all made possible by listener support. This is Adam Shulman. He's the pianist and the composer. Mike Almus on trumpet. Dennis Stevens playing tenor sax. This is Lullaby.

a legendary saxophonist with one of the all-time great jazz nicknames, John Haley Sims. Zoot Sims. Good night, sweetheart. And hello to this great collection of weekend jazz. I'm Bob Studebaker. Nice to have you here. We're still close to the beginning. Billy Strayhorn is at the piano here. Johnny Hodges plays alto. And they're leading the band through Duke Ellington's I'm Just a Lucky So-and-So.

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He had a gentle sound, trumpeter Kenny Dorham, and a performance there of I Had the Craziest Dream. And jazz gets a bit classical now. This is the J. D'Amico Trio. The title is Sonata, Movement 1.

how better to celebrate America's 250th birthday than with jazz. And a guitarist leading the band there, that's Bob DeVoe. Eddie Harris wrote the song. It's called Freedom Jazz Dance. Tierney Sutton sang Bernie's tune right before that. Saxophonist Ian Hendrickson-Smith, recorded live in New York City, wraps up the hour with Billy Strayhorn's Chelsea Bridge.

0: 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I'm Sheila Reed, and I hope you can stay with us for more fantastic music.
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celebrating America's 250th birthday with the most appropriate music possible. Welcome to Jazz. Bob Minster's Big Band there in Freedom Song. And Ray Charles right now.

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I've always loved that combination of legendary baritone saxophonist Jerry Mulligan, legendary alto saxophonist and longtime member of Duke Ellington's band Johnny Hodges, and a tune called Backbeat. Before that, Joan Carroll at the piano, Morgan King played tenor sax, and the tune Soul Eyes, and one written by Herbie Hancock right now. This is the Mighty Burner, organist Charles Erland and his band, and Dolphin Dance.

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I'm Bob Studebaker, thoroughly enjoying this collection of music and hoping you are as well. And a quick reminder here that everything we are enjoying is made possible by listener support. Dina DeRose playing piano and singing If I Should Lose You. Nat King Cole, not singing, but leading a group of musicians, an ensemble called the Keynoters. Nat Cole at the piano, and The Way You Look Tonight, right now.

Yeah, that's Anita O'Day right there. And to conclude this collection of Saturday jazz, it's saxophonist Robbie Edwards from his album Copacetic, which he put out in 2012. Like this one a lot. The title is Alias.

0: 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I'm Sheila Reed, and I hope you can stay with us for more fantastic music.
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8: Hello, and welcome to a great collection of music for the weekend. In this session of jazz, we'll hear some of the giants of American music and some pretty cool contemporary recordings as well. Starting with Benny Carter, Will You Still Be Mine?

What better way possible to celebrate America's 250th birthday than with jazz? Welcome to it. I'm Bob Studebaker. From her Nat King Cole collection, that is pianist B.G. Adair and her trio and Orange Colored Sky, Joe Roland plays Vibes right now. The title of this is I Cover the Waterfront.

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If you're enjoying the music you hear, please tell your friends about us. 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

Those stirring words were initially a poem written by James Weldon Johnson in 1900. Later that year, his brother, John Rosamond Johnson, added the music, and it was first sung by 500 school children in Jacksonville, Florida, in 1900. And that version of Lift Every Voice and Sing, a song of unity, resilience, and American history, sung there by the wonderful Renee Marie, as we celebrate the 250th birthday of America. We heard Grant Green, Freedom March, right before that. And up next is a saxophonist, Dan Walensky. Title of this is Democracy on the Rocks.

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Sherry Roberts, Suddenly It's Spring. And no, it's not. It's the 4th of July, and we're partying with jazz. And here's a great one from saxophonist Nancy Wright with organist Tony Monaco and his trio. The title of this is Rutabagas.

0: This is Jazz 90.7 KWMU2, St. Louis Public Radio. 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I'm Sheila Reed, and I hope you can stay with us for more fantastic music.
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6: 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Title, This Is Where Are You?

Yeah, we are celebrating America's 250th birthday with jazz. How perfect is that? It's flutist Allie Ryerson and Leonard Bernstein's America from West Side Story. I'm Bob Studebaker. Jazz gets classical now. It's Jacques Lussier's trio and a variation on a theme written by Beethoven.

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Weekend Jazz with a couple of larger ensembles, the David Berger Octet right there, that's called Stomping on a Riff, and the Maria Schneider Big Band before that with My Ideal. And now a trio, the Chad Lawson Trio. This is titled Dear Dorothy.

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All right, Jane Monheit, cheek to cheek, and pianist Jessica Williams right now. Jay Thomas plays both tenor sax and trumpet on Blues for Bill.

NEA jazz master violinist Regina Carter entertaining the crowd with Duke Ellington's timeless statement that it don't mean a thing if it ain't got that swing. Ronnie Wells sang the quiet side. Houston Person plays Black Velvet, you may know it, with lyrics as Don't You Go Away Mad, but instrumentally it's called Black Velvet, and it wraps up this collection.

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I'm Sheila Reed, and I hope you can stay with us for more fantastic music.

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every once in a while, not often, but every once in a while, the Modern Jazz Quartet had a guest musician, and they became a quintet, which was the case right there. The great version of the one-note samba there, the Modern Jazz Quartet with Lorenzo Almeida playing guitar. And hi, welcome to a great collection of music for the weekend. I'm Bob Studebaker. Up next is Bobby Hutcherson's Little Bee's Poem, performed here by Steve Rachinsky.

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That is pianist Jerry Allen leading a trio through a beautiful tune composed by bassist Ron Carter, who was in the trio, and so was Jimmy Cobb playing drums. The title of that is Nearly. We heard Scott Hamilton, tenor saxophonist Scott Hamilton, with Thelonious Monk's Round Midnight right before that. I'm Bob Studebaker. I appreciate your company as we, well, just get the best out of the weekend with the best music on the radio. Classic now from Art Blakey and the Jazz Messengers. Bobby Timmons is the pianist and the composer of this piece. It's titled Moanin'.

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May I Come In? Is the title of that the unmistakable voice of Kevin Mahogany right there? That was Michael Brecker playing sax. I'm Bob. Up next is Red, pianist Red Garland, his trio, and the tune Hey Now.

There are many ways to celebrate the 4th of July, and I thank you very much for spending some time with Jazz on the 250th anniversary of America's independence. I'm Bob Studebaker, the perfect song for the day right there. Dr. Billy Taylor wrote that in the 60s. It became an anthem of the civil rights movement. Nina Simone singing, I Wish I Knew How It Would Feel to Be Free. Right before that, we heard pianist Red Garland, his trio, and the song Hey Now. And I have a flutist to wrap up this collection. Again, thank you very much for coming along for the ride. This is Jan Leader and Shiny Stockings.

0: This is Jazz 90.7 KWMU2, St. Louis Public Radio. 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I'm Sheila Reed, and I hope you can stay with us for more fantastic music.
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1: 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Perfect anytime, and even better on the weekend. Here's Ron Carter and the Golden Striker.

The title of that is Maya. That is Marcus Shelby. He's the bassist, and it's his tune and his orchestra. And I'm Bob Studebaker. This is my favorite part of the weekend when I get to play jazz on the radio. Up next is a trio led by Nina Simone and her tune here, Central Park Blues.

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Weekend Jazz with a couple of really great saxophonists. Ben Webster there, Honeysuckle Rose. And that was Houston Person right before with a great performance of Time After Time. Now, the Hot Club of San Francisco. Good time music here called Hot Lips.

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Danger Zone. That's the title. Music there from Johnny Adams. And up next, Monty Alexander with the piano, Ray Brown playing bass, Herb Ellis the guitarist, Benny Carter's tune, When Lights Are Low.

Jazz for the 4th of July. What a great way to celebrate America's 250 years of independence. It's Ann Hampton Callaway right there. And an appropriate finish for the hour comes from Oscar Peterson. This was performed live in Germany. It's actually from an album titled A Summer Night in Munich. This is Oscar Peterson and his Hymn to Freedom.

0: This is Jazz 90.7 KWMU2, St. Louis Public Radio. 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I'm Sheila Reed, and I hope you can stay with us for more fantastic music.
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5: 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He's the pianist and the composer.

a legendary saxophonist with one of the all-time great jazz nicknames, John Haley Sims. Zoot Sims, good night, sweetheart. And hello to this great collection of weekend jazz. I'm Bob Studebaker. Nice to have you here. We're still close to the beginning. Billy Strayhorn is at the piano here. Johnny Hodges plays alto. And they're leading the band through Duke Ellington's I'm Just a Lucky So-and-So.

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He had a gentle sound, trumpeter Kenny Dorham, and a performance there of I Had the Craziest Dream. And jazz gets a bit classical now. This is the J. D'Amico Trio. The title is Sonata, Movement 1.

how better to celebrate America's 250th birthday than with jazz. And a guitarist leading the band there, that's Bob DeVoe. Eddie Harris wrote the song. It's called Freedom Jazz Dance. Tierney Sutton sang Bernie's tune right before that. Saxophonist Ian Hendrickson-Smith, recorded live in New York City, wraps up the hour with Billy Strayhorn's Chelsea Bridge.

0: 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I'm Sheila Reed, and I hope you can stay with us for more fantastic music.
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